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1: Abo no sia peace 104.3 FM sunia de shima ma ye mamunya na achi en sima hodo ayaboa no mei muni ama hodo so ena anopei yesin konya ede besumo kasie bo etwa no hafa hello 101.5 ye wadum ewo kumase ye 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
3: Leadership is about change, but life is about history. Any person, any group of people cannot afford to ignore their history. It reminds those of us who are here now to remember that some people have gone ahead before we got here. The Vice Chancellor should realize that before he got here, that somebody had built this university. And so we always have to remember that some people came before us. But at the same time, you cannot let history hold us down. We need not to remain here. The world is changing. Science and technology have rapidly changed our lives for better health, more prosperity, and more productivity. So going forward, we cannot be here and do the same thing over and over.
1: ene ya woti ye eye ochihin his majesty or sarge for amwetia for ipenye wo wye ye ena kenya se hene bema fridria ajuma ya otosumi yeno enyo ononkwa afei vice chancellor ya wada garden city university ano professor Eric Osifori wonu nyina so edis ansemi etudwa
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4: I stand before you today with deep gratitude and profound humility and a full awareness of the responsibility I have been entrusted to carry. 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
8: Distance education, a use of technology as a tool for what teaching and learning. But the young who say air coso, air Ghana, and say, the yes, Omoyen will care university campus, not on my page at the corner of Rango. Now, over here, teachers are so much radio, Hanum, lectures are so much radio, care university. Weekends, I saw Mohome, no more market papers. Now, Omo care, Momo corner of Rango, Omo Kahanum Kah, and then you see any day, Yan Pesebe Coso. As of today, yet the freeze at to introduction of new distance education centers. Old ones never home, yes, share the quality that they are what providing. And I share your policies idea then. Yet the guide what distance education before you best start to say then. Yes, start new admissions of what interested distance education what centers.
1: Ebusi afuane ya oti yeyi eye openye kese ono ye kwanche fopenye da Ghana Tertiary Education Commissioner no Professor Ahmed Jinapo Abdullahi. Wewe ye na Vice Chancellor ya oda Kwame Nkrumah University of Science and Technology ano Professor Rita Akusia Dixon ono eje GTEC 2026 Meritorious Award ono na sabasu bodi eno wade emano na ochre neniso.
9: Our mandate of ensuring that quality is upheld in our institution is what keeps us awake in the night. We are with you on that, absolutely. And we thank you. What we are asking for is that let us even improve the communication channels. Obviously, the summer school, which is a good thing that you instituted 3 years ago, is to create that space where we can listen to each other. We believe in one thing in this university, that there is no problem we cannot solve if we want to talk and listen to each other. So we congratulate you for this innovation and some of the problems that you are trying to help us to solve.
1: I will say for any Vice Chancellor Yaoda Kwame Nkrumah University of Science and Technology and Professor Rita Akusia Dixon. Samson Kwame Nyamiche and Paul Usu. And you know me nebo and semiano and my sakai.
2: Yeah, the Anitra Cape Coast Metropolitan Assembly, Mario A wono ewoho eye unmunyam for George, Justice Arthur, and odiato one more attitude, Wayenta Kramwa, Ewa Kepko, to say, His Excellency John Dramani Mahama, were two new ones who were say, Kiafua, one war memo. 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
11: Cherished farmers and beneficiaries, I encourage you to take this opportunity seriously. Treat your poultry enterprise as a business. Pay attention to detail. Follow the advice of extension officers and do not hesitate to seek help when challenges arise. Remember, poultry farming requires commitment, consistency, and proper care. Let me also highlight the importance of biosecurity. Disease outbreaks can quickly wipe out an entire flock. If proper measures are not taken, simple practices such as maintaining clean environment, restricting unnecessary visitors, and ensuring timely vaccination can make a significant difference. In addition, record keeping is a critical aspect of successful poultry farming.
2: NAIATEA Metro Director, Agriculture, Ewo Cape Coast Metropolitan Assembly. 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
12: We are approached by the ministry that one private investor wants us to collaborate with them to develop this dam for multi-purpose. And we came here this morning to look at the dam to assess it. Already this dam was assessed last year by some of our engineers. We've done the topographic survey, I think, and the design might have been done. We are looking at it, and then we'll come back again to do another comprehensive assessment and then develop it for multi-purpose. The essence of this dam is to serve agricultural purpose downstream, as you can see there. Then the recreational purpose, those in the estate will also use as recreational purpose, and those who want to use it for farming, fishing purpose can also do that.
1: Yera Nati amanaso wono ma na ochemo ese ewiase ankasa no oya de papa bi abehwena bonwuma bi etetete enche hono mo no ochemu a womo a etu anwa bebre ewo hono mo eye san winning e ade bi e hadwene e 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
12: What we're going to do is that there's supposed to be buffer zone for all the dams that we create, and those who have encroached, it means that they have to go. If there's a need to demolish some of the structures, we'll have to do it because there's going to be backflow. Once we develop this dam and the flow gets in there and it's huge, it will flow upstream. And if you have your building close to it, you may end up getting submerged. Then you call on government to come and help you. So one of the things we'll do, once we start working, we'll alert those who are within the buffer zone to evacuate. Yeah, so one of the suggestions is that those who are yet to develop, the assembly should ensure that they don't. And those who are in the process of developing, they have to stop them and possibly demolish so that there will be free flow of water into the dam.
1: And I would say, Deputy Director in charge of Scheme Oversight Ewo Ghana Irrigation Development Authority Yera Joseph Nati Clinton Akwesi Amwako Yensen Training Obuan Simia Noma Yensa Ekai Utieka Seboy Ewo Peace 104.3 Ye Try Hon Ajen Kratso.

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pa won sema du miensa. Exactly 13 minutes after the hour 7. On this day, Saturday, 11th July 2026. 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Adam as a safety, then it's okay 101.7 FM. Obuni and Idia Consa, the Akonsan Yanin in Tron Sajum, Jimuna Mutata Makaba, Ediba, Adiachi Bia, weekend special edition, yes, sir. With me, Chief Captain Field Masha, Oyenana

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And it be and some need to be forward in this. Yeah, if you are what I want it. If you are what you are crying, what I say, I was soon. Once I done, Tian could see a CSA chain. If this is what I would see a CSA chain. But Akadiaka, 90 as I said, the enemy. The Santi, Anna, Bohobium. And some way you do come on now watching you near Bohobium, near Kaka, your home. Not your penny in your Gubira Boko. And to welcome to the last political show of the week, your friend and last show. Weekend special edition of Adiachi Bia last show. Last show near the last political show of the week. That's right. Ready, yeah, yeah, yeah, yeah, indomitable, indefatigable Dr. Father Dixon. Award-winning Dr. Father Dixon, and a lawyer Kennedy Asante was a executive producers. Program be a watch ever OKFM, Neat FM, Peace FM, Hello FM, UTV. A penny for you, and a SSC. Now, one mama quay, I'm a abba. And ain't it? Ship and numb a posua. Oh, dear, you catch a wire, one more more ship, no crew, no, and a passengers, no. Maybe swimming, maybe enjoy. 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Abu Krantos in a bed, you know. Football back as a backroom staff. Here, Tantos are back as behind the curtains, you know. And to the other Titanic, I will. 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

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Every Isaac Opoku, DJ of Black, on the Bubon Munina. Then I begin asking, woman of faith, and I'm here with you, Isaac, producer at large.

0: 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Emu biya so edo beba. We've done 20 minutes into 7. Baba Facebook. Ujwa niya wa Facebook. Ana YouTube. Wada roma. Obonye ni diye kwa so. Enye ma fo. Ena ye expecte fru ho. Kesra wa obonye ni diye. Ye ma ye. Na ye na ye ni diye mye peye. Ye di kane se. We have found to find others. This is what you're doing live on Facebook and on your social media platform. Be as well. Here, the kind and say share video live program. Yeah, oh, share. But your share. Copy. Fatu social media platform. Be as well. Yes, sir. You are inviting other well meaning Ghanaians. Now, you know, you're converging, you're congregating on this program. You are doing Ghana. Akrokeri Junior Tiro, watching you live from Akrokeri. Regards to Chairman Atumbo Famina constituency from Junior Tiro, shattered the whole Ghana. Akrokeri. All right, so we find message you from Facebook. Oh, Johnny, I know those are so diaba. And again, we are, and some of you are going to come on. The best let's obey active. Now we did what drinks say Abba. Then baby out your comment na unse right after that. There were blue circle. Blue and the background. And the nipansa aye yeah. Thumbs up. And your white and the dark blue circled background. And ubet me miaso. And your friend all like it. Bet me miaso as many times as possible. Then after that, Nubon said, there is another circle here. Background and here red. And here the white. Adra kumatum. And no, no, here love. And no, bet me a boson so sabe a 1,000 times. For love, no, so hit the love button. To like the program, hit the love button. Come in with your message and share. Joshua said, this is a good morning. Joe, good morning to you. Alright, so and I'm pay by the grace of God. Yebenya Dr. Kwabena Santia Sedu, member of the NPP communication team. Okay. And at least one, two, communication four, member seven. Of the NDC. Bayiruma. That dog was here last week. Last 2 weeks. So proponent. Yeah, but bon common said yes and effort. Dr. Kalipo, Kalipo, you are welcome. Thank you, sir. Doc, thank you for joining. All right, auntie. Yen sha se na yen bon komo won. Na ana mi wasem bibisa. Mi wasem bibisa. Mi wasem bibisa pa pa pa pa pa pa pa pa pa pa pa pa pa pa. But just before maybe sa asem no. O de amoma yen tie. 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Wager, but we constituency. Aye MP, aye Honorable Jerry Ahmed. 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For security reasons, intimate funny didn't do. But I believe some woman in Tim Potem were unanimous. Na ye bon me ko share the extent of damage flood no e cause ye na ofa area ho baby a family ke fo no wo no ye ho no wo na wo hwe kwan kese pa na enu a ye de menam kwan mu kire kire me asa akiteta me na me ba be ye gotes na wo ye baby enso ni ba ye be deda ya ni pa jina mu a e deda ne me na se. And no cry you will be what say DJ or black. Now we share cars like a Land Cruiser. Ah, is you not in Sia Cataso? 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
0: 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joining ana washe Oh, see, you are now back to the good old days when you were engaging your listeners on the social media. But why did you stop? Dr. Kalipo. 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Yaba. That's right.
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0: So without much ado, 27 minutes after 7 live on OK 101.7 FM this morning. A weekend special edition of Adiachi Bia, the last political show of the week. La show ni. Welcome. Oh, Eurademi Das. Obika me unwa te shock. Bide me unwa ma miniaje. Eurademi Das all the way from Switzerland. Ah, Switzerland down wa wake up ni muon. Chomini Argentina nebebo.
3: Yes.
0: Da bene. 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MJ Ochina.
3: Ochina.
0: Adiane di Argentina ne France ne beko finals. World Cup ne di Argentina ne France ne beko finals. Says thank you amaron. Yen pesa di no. 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Oh. 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Say ye be ye programming. Ama we man kan won krofu echi wenimu on this most powerful aman sanya jia tum ok 101.7 FM na yine yes in say memorandum of understanding say wake up diaries obeme yehu ena na mansorintem wachina na mintu mima ena nzos enra man ye commentary biya ni wanra na mo ye kura noa mo pontem eh Spain ene ye friends eh Belgium coach ni dia san wasa. Ah, manaze, da bi on san ya. Hwe. Emra Spain, share second goal no. Hwe press am this Spain so. Enti no mutumi boss abo we na om kwase tie back no. Ah, da bi o be ko penalties a eno ne ya time a ya bo 90 minute regulation time ewie no a. Ya bo 15-15 no. So ah, no kra ya bo first half of the we na ekọ second half of the last 15, no? And then, but none of you say Spain. Yami, yama, young crawford say, wake up, you and say, da, na, no, wedi. I am riding any bribery. Pedri. Any Rodri. I'm the day, you know.
2: It's a good morning.
0: What did Dr. Kalipo say? Ghana is going to take the cup.
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0: Kalipo 20. Dr. Kalifu. Also another year was soon, you know, na Ghana page cap. Dr. Kalifu Pacho 20. Radebe Dasi, live on Facebook from Switzerland, say, please, good morning. Our very own Ark Prophet, I'm watching you live at work. Oh, thank you very much. Siwa hu, odia mayamu bobo voice ni uye, nesu mi wasembika, na ansana bejwafuwa tinasi na ediaba. But sincerely, sir, 10 minutes to full time, no?
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0: And now 15 minutes to full time, no? Boy, now, one boy, no, I tell you, say, Senka, woman in France, a funny beam bonus, ah, and come back home. Nanipa, minim or by international a assignment, ah, what best, sir, Luquacu, the Luquabino. Abba! What tintin, no, can say, you know, ooh, Ribo, and now I'm a quit, yeah, I had the jaw. 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
1: on Saturday all communities Choko Jamestown Lejokuku Kruwo Nungwa Teshi Labadi Sakumono everywhere all communities all residents and security services with support from the Metro MMDAs and waste management companies, you start from 6 and you close at 1 p.m. on Saturday. This one, if we come to your community and your frontage is dirty, it means you didn't do it. And don't leave your frontage and go and be doing somebody's frontage. Everybody, it is must be community-based. At least, if there's an outbreak, you will be at risk in your frontage or in your community or in your house before it will be coming from somewhere. So everybody, clear your frontage, clear your gutter, desilt your gutter. When you are done, then you can be extending it.
0: All right. And inti, ena, ensi se yeno, say, ena yabekono, as enumerated or elucidated, and I'll pay the rough number. Because Manchester United, the keeper are called World Cup. Enti, Ahmed Ibrahim, local government minister, any attending, can into your Pamacho and Nadia Nubian Fanny Wunyim, not one more. Titru, and Miamia, and she ran by. Now, Enra, the other Fanny says, His Excellency John Drama.

0: leadership by example. Leadership by example. And Raman Penitia said, yes. He has called for the cleanup exercise once in a Jubilee House. Obama, yeah, yeah. Na mampeni ebua ye ma ye te gotemu wi especially wo chado na otu ye fo
1: and we can see what the cause of our problem is. I mean, we've just desilted this. Look at the plastics that we are taking out of it. Apart from that, the sun there clearly did not happen in 1 year. It means this has been silted for so many years. So it reduces the capacity of the drain to carry water. And in the past, when we do cleanups like this, we fetch the silt, we put it by the roadside, and then leave it there. And then when it rains, it washes it back into the drain. And so in this exercise, let's make sure that after we take all this silt out, we bring enough capacity to be able to transport this silt and go and dump it somewhere appropriate. If we're able to do this, for the next year or two, this drain will have enough capacity to be able to carry the water through. It is because it is half silted, so the volume of water it can take is diminished. And so let me congratulate all Ghanaians who've come out. I've gone around the city. I've seen the turnout has been very good. And after this, the military and other services are going to continue to dredge the main waterways so that these drains can have an outlet to send the water to those wetlands. And so this will be a continuous exercise. The floods have been devastating, but we must show that we are a resilient nation and we can bounce back even better. We're not going to be like the vulture who will say that when the rain stops, he'll repair his roof. And when the rain stops, he says, oh, but it's not raining, so there's no need to repair it. And so we have to clear the drains. Just watch this Alajo drain. It's part of the Odo stream. And there are two problems in it. There's silt, and then there's also plastics and household waste. You find in a drain like this, there are engine blocks. People discard an engine block and throw it in the drain. Old furniture, dining tables, everything you can find in that drain. And so, one, we must change our attitude and stop the reckless dumping of things into the drains. The drains are not garbage instruments. If you want to dispose of something, you know how to dispose of it. We have skip trucks that leave containers all over the city. Just go and throw your garbage into the skip, and the truck will come and pick it and take it where it has to take it. 2 days are not enough to finish this work, but we're going to institute it so that at least 1 day every month, all of us should come out and clean our surroundings. That is what our traditional values were about.
2: Coming out to help.
0: Those days, I near your communal labor, no, and in Pune every Saturday be a so. Oh, here, Daily Graphic anymore, and Daily Graphic weekend special. The president leads national cleanup exercise. Now, Mampeni, I didn't know Jim, and I bet the children so. Professor Nanaji no Pokwajman so. I didn't know Jim would be. Now, oh, here, Nymphi Pana still. Ma mi tumi kuntu no pa se player o lazy ni boot na okuta sofi pa sa wa sa wa sa wa hai amwade wo ho vice so so kasai emra oboa emra clean up exercise no
2: coming out to help on this very, very important exercise. It is a pleasure to see you. But you see, why are we here? We are here because something has gone wrong. But a lot of it is something that you and I have caused. We know that nature will do its own thing. But sometimes, we also certainly have been the ones who cause the damage. When we throw garbage into our drains, maybe that is the reason why somebody's house is finally flooded, because we are blocking the water from taking its natural course. So this should be a wake-up call to all of us. We all know the right things. We don't need any sermon. We know. Let's do the right things and protect each other and protect our country. But I want to thank you all for coming out to help, because this is the time we should all show love. We should all support each other. Thank you very much.
0: Her Excellency, the Vice President, Professor Jinano Pukwajiman, and now you're training canon. Now, Ashanti Regional Communication Director, Duma NPP, Aya Poyando. Clean up exercise, there was a only problem. Say, you be CC Mountain. So, name time, you know. Time, you know. And then what? A can't one, yeah, clean up exercise, you know. Oh, problem.
3: Na me pese me di message we ema your man penny president John Mahama so betie me a on tie me ye oman no enya NDC for dia oman no political parties no I was say at a point you tolerate party for only mo say on the 11th and 12th of July and a party MPP party here to yaba. And so in the mind of the president, let me say MPP in Tiasi. Me say in the mind of the president, you know.
4: President,
3: you're talking to Ontie. Ontie. Say MPP for air to about on the 11th and 12th. Ah, would your question was here for a clean up exercise? Minya, asema make a chair MPP for ne say. Emo biaba mumbu. Not even the president can stop us from here primaries. I echo. Cause it was very important democratic process.
4: Friday and Saturday. Ntimu ya Friday ya. Na Saturday no makwa.
3: Na Saturday no ni yetu aba. Obi ya yetu ni swaba. Saturday no. And then a Friday wakwe clean up.
4: 2 days no dia.
3: Minya, obi ya yetu ni swaba Saturday no. And then wakwe clean up. Ya nyamo pap. Minya,
4: ntimu
3: ya postpone ni 1st of July. Ah, what they call two showers of blessing, showers in the Kuni Panodia. Sa, so, and also what to me a postponing we say. What did the Akana?
0: For yonder, your communication director, my NPP. 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
2: We are always doing this to politicians, and when they take advantage of us, we don't get it. About 20 miles, we are in the day and I end up. Woo, you have a chance to we are talking about you as a Dickens.
3: And we don't get any benefit.
2: What do you have to benefit from? 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
0: Can you imagine? Ah, now, my men are watching, and they are not watching, they say. And yan national food eating exercise. 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You ah, and you pebby dear boo. Sadder, and you saw no toy and won. Man, I say, Sam Monday, no, and so no chicken crown, unse MPs be quite round. Mr. Omoko around, Omoko rounds. 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

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President Mahama wants to distract MPP in 10 high elections. I said, anyway. Radimi Dazi said, Switzerland will move on. Now, I'm going to shock you. What's that FIFA way? Infantino way. Menjinini. David. Infantino de menjinini. Crack, crack, crack, crack, crack, crack, crack, crack, crack, crack, crack, crack, crack, crack, crack, crack, crack, crack, crack, crack, crack, crack, crack, crack, crack, crack, crack, crack, 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

0: 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And this is what he said on that day.
1: What we have decided is that every first Saturday of the month is a national sanitation, but the next national sanitation day is on 6th December, which is just a few days away. And in commemoration of the good deed that His Excellency introduced, as far as greater discipline in sanitation was concerned, we are dedicating the next National Sanitation Day to his memory. Every Ghanaian who steps out to contribute or to work on that day should have at heart that you are doing this in memory of our late Excellency Ali Muhammad. Thank you.
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0: All right, auntie, no. We are Chief of Staff, Honorable Julio.

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Oh, that's right. The excitement and the euphoria, no? Half a cup. Oh, half a cup, half a cup. Half a cup, cry. Now, Abusha, make her say, and son, your name, I be your phobia soon, Kunyano. And then, what's some bibisa? 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
0: 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That means, asem no efa, omayeno ni gifti, owa remensa,

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5: We have purpose those contract manufacturing entities that will focus on priority pharmaceutical products where Ghana has clear market opportunities. The vision is ambitious. Both local and international pharmaceutical companies will have the opportunity to secure land as anchor tenants and establish globally competitive manufacturing operations. The hub is being designed with the shared infrastructure that manufacturers require, from utilities and quality systems to logistics and regulatory support, creating an ecosystem where companies can manufacture efficiently and, most importantly, competitively. At the same time, government is actively exploring mechanisms to provide greater demand certainty for manufacturers.
4: Presidential staffer, pharmacist, onumonyamfo Dr. Benis Makafui, ene jina gana mampenyi anemu kasa ye, na enu echino, penyi ba wada pharmaceutical importers and wholesalers association ano, pharmacist Dr. William Edum Adonso kasa ye.
6: 10 years in the life of every institution, you know, to survive and also to progress in what you do, you know, and a nyamina odana say. Because you share drug supply in Dro, our Yarioko Hospital, Yade Mao, and as a Bibuko Pharmacy Autoa, a whole process. And as an association, you know, what we do, you say, in Dro, in the back room, Emma, I say what they call, baby, it is what they call, a bear or beans with him, or they call, you share quite. You know, you share safety issues, you make sure say time out here, you know, product also yeah available, because at times so this kind of battery drone when you're being taught.
4: Penyipa wada pharmaceutical importers and wholesalers association ano pharmacist Dr. William Edum Ado ana yetene nka yenua Henry Akwesimi nka na di amani ebrei.
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1: we didn't engage the constituents in that to carry them along with us. So that's a space, is something that I believe contributed to our defeats, because there wasn't enough

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1: Program manager Emma Conrad Adnes Stefan Ekono hey owura Wellington amankwa okasae ewo wo mu ekono anamusini awo o my Ghana edimo en wo kasae empepi no eba amanyosema enu na chese ye tai edi ye dedepa ewo mai emu obeshim na chese campaign ahoruo emrahye bedwam debate akese na emba no honme so ewo social media ewa breko a enka osi emi ye ni ku eniam ankasa ebeboa omanfo no ehun.
2: Students of political science, you spend a great time of studying institutions, political parties, and theories of governance. These are intellectual foundations. But there is another dimension of politics that no textbook can fully capture. For us in real life, politics is often experienced through the lens of headlines, election campaigns, parliamentary debates, or social media. Yet, these are only the viable moments. Most politics happens before, long before a decision ever reaches the public eye.
1: Time with the politician Jumedie Ase and a program manager Emma Conrad Adnes Stefan Ekono Ora Wellington Amankwa Edi Ensemwe Etu Eja George Osei Amanibo Eni
3: 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ambassador or no Ghana, ha, and no one in a quoye, or more a frugono, or more do a money tree mu, our Elmina Methodist School, and now for Muko PMU, our Methodist Junior High School, and now for Islamic Sharif School, and also Muko PMU, wa, ni your Moko said your school, no Asatana AC Echo.
4: In general, I think they need more like 200 or 300 tables. But I am a developmental chief from the whole care area. I cannot give one school everything. When I see them on the floor, I'm crying. I have a tears in my eyes. Because, you know, some of the kids even from Lemon family, we have 74 kids right now, which we are taking care of. Some of them are in the schools where they were sitting on the floor. So I feel really bad.
3: Na edina nanom acha nkonwa nkoso ehene nana eko ankama odikan ene yete nenka nenu echi no nana esanto aso de adesrede edito ankrankran enim so mosro mada obi a wonsam wo bibia wontwe nani embehwe 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
4: The one table is about 600-650 Ghana cedis, depend on the quality of the wood. So it's not so much, it's $50. So if group of 10 guests is coming, they can contact us, they can book it even online, and they can send us the money, we'll prepare everything for them, and when they are coming to Elmina, we'll take them to the classroom, to the school, and they will hand it over. So this is what I like, that we are trying to inspire other hotels or other customers or guests who are coming to Elmina, that this is what you can do.
3: Edina nanum acha nkonwa nkoso ehene nana eko ankama odi kan ne yete nenka nenu achi head teacher wono ewo bentuman achia basic school ora Matthew Esel nsusu ese womo edana na asepa nenu achi no sra aban ene ankrankra se wombe bo mo se de beya nkonwa ho sem ayeden dia mo mo no ne nyina etu obetimi etwa
5: Elmina Traditional Council. 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Na wa ye ngwa. 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Oy hine yiji. School nene challenges dorso. Even though meba ha mezi barely 3 weeks. But ngwa ye problem. Most of the classes ma from an yye ngwa ntinado. Into with this gesture, we think we can manage for now.
3: Head teacher wono wo bentuman achia basic school owura matthew esel ena yete nkanne no achi no eye ambassador wono fwo czech republic a wono ewo ghana hasi pavel bileke nso so edisei eto aso
6: 14 schools here in Elmina. The overall cost of this help, which also covers some other equipment, not only the desk, but also some other equipment. So the overall cost is 300,000 CDs. So schools with desks which are more spacious. I had a chance today to visit four different schools here in Elmina, and I saw that sometimes really for children there is not so much space.
3: Czech Republic ambassador nam senior wono ewo Ghana hase Pavel Bilek ena yete nka ye nua Selengiza ena di amani ebesom ye
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10: There are no tax infractions that they are committing. We've had information from the public on infractions that we need to look at. So we came here honestly with the belief that they are China more. But then we had to do some test cases to know exactly what it is. It came out that by their registration, they are CM Super Plaza. So when we checked the team, to realize that this thing is different from the thing that's registered as China Mall. So then obviously in our system, there are different tax there. So then we went on to check. Fine, if that is the case, you are issuing your own receipts. Do you have the special dispensation to do so? Because you need an authorization from GRA before you can issue your own receipts. The response was negative.
3: Ɛno akyi Ora Joseph ɛto aso biom ɛsɛ wɔmo ɛhwɛ na wɔmo adwuma no wɔmo yɛ no adwuma bi a wo yɛ no ne ɛhotoɔ ɛna ɛwɔ sɛ wotua nti wɔmɛhwɛ saa krataa nsɛm no nyinaa sɛ dɛ bi wɔmɛhu sɛ ɛtoɔ no wɔmo tua no wɔmɛtua no pɛpɛɛpɛ wɔmɛtua no kwampa so anyɛ sɛ bi a wokɔtua toɔ deɛ ɛwɔ sɛ wotua no woatua no kakra bi daabi ɛnyɛ ne saa wɔmohwɛ sɛ saa nhyehyɛe no so ɛbɛyɛ adwuma.
10: We have picked some records. So we are going to do our preemptive assessment and compare with what they have declared so far to us and see the challenges in terms of the under declaration. And then based on that, we'll give them a preemptive. And if there's need for an audit in future, we'll clearly do so. For that reason, like I always say, you also apply human face to what we do. So we have sealed off their warehouse and allowed the retail shop to do some work. But we are giving them a week to rectify whatever challenges they have. Because they are saying that it's a technical issue to get onboarded. Technical issue shouldn't take more than 6 months.
3: Abusia for Penicasi attending Kelko PMU Ewa G area, Wano Ena Washer Operations, Ena Waya Assistant Commissioner, Ya Wano Eshe, Accra Central Enforcement, so Ura Joseph Ajekwe Anai, Ena Yatin, Kayenya Jojo say, and a Diamani Ebrei.
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15: 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We are building an industrial city. And we are not just building the city, it is going to be a free zones area. Nyameya Aduma, this month, Makan over and over said this month, you know, we are going to declare our area in Gomwa Central a free zones area. 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For 10 years, I buy your tax, corporate taxes. Ube Aduma, won't your corporate tax be a ma buying? Bibia obe import, edia badia be, maybe I buy your taxes. Ope so, repatriate your profit 100%. And you know, there's so many incentives. And so if we are able to create that in our area, it will attract a lot of companies to come.
3: No, actually, no, for A plus, it was so SM. Osha Sanchez, yeah, one more idea, go, come here. Eba bua ama African Continental Free Trade Area, juma di no, etimi ewe peye, eba abe bua sede beya, wamo ebe timi edija ewo, ebibrima mai beye edu num eso. 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
15: Business in Braha. A bit my catcher and say we have access to the 1.5 billion population in our African continent. No, so no. Okay, China population, it's 1.4 billion. Our GDP is 17 point something trillion. Africa population, a 1.5 billion. But your GDP, a like 3.4 trillion. The reason is that, yeah, no, you were too many trade barriers. Obi ya manufacture of Guangzhou, no, person would call Shanghai and I say Beijing, there are no barriers. But between Lagos and Abidjan only, there are about 70 trade barriers. And so it limits your reach and profit. And you know, we have received a draft MOU from the Africa Continental Free Trade, which has been ratified by about 53 countries. What that means is that we produce Wonyama Wogumwa, you have access to any market in South Africa without paying tariffs to take these goods. These things don't come overnight.
3: Gomwa Central Mrashe Bejeni onu mwenyafo kwa me asari obeyi edi adura nini munu A plus ene yetene nka. Yenu ya ales akwesi enchi ene din semi ebreye.
1: Executive Director Aoda GTK Center for Human Security and Peace Building ano. Na onu ansu ye obeyi fo. 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He ye sani adib. or say Ghana Police Service Koko Boa de Emma or Manfo say Obia keke ain't mean tam em run shenin sem. 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
16: Well, no matter what, you want to know you use sirens as a private citizen. And it's not supposed to even be installed in the first place. How are you afraid of ambulance? Ambulance in your maybe baby are ambulance in your Ubechmia use private cars, Ubechmia home kick. Okay, but you need to be very, very careful because Udru intersection one share yeah on red. Now so person won't call because it's an emergency which is legitimate. Ube very, very careful. If not, Ubechmia Tibunu. Okay, empty, let me see. No matter the situation, into me install it. Siren, which we are using, go on. Tina Missy, and your chimney pan, you know, yes, sir. Make sure, say, media benim the air costume. Make them go through that process, you know, and send a clear signal if you are still on mobile.
1: And what you know, Ura Sanya did we say, Assembly D can't remember the Nanobetun Kakra. You were her and now, or so for share if he's a one samso, Minister of Interior, Honorable Muntaka Mubarak, Ebo Gana for Amanis and Nanwa de ya, ye be a quenya say, ye befa bambo for my four, do draw Nanti, Obia was a fatal sha, now so, eshe, now bet me a yejuman quadia be apply beno, eko we are ya, Natchez in Nipanubes a pem a hassan, 1300 say HIV, a do crow, manu crack and ubinti, yanfa. Woman, or penny a dib say a quenya or swaff on faso, a desa in some information babontino, not just a hard drink a crack, a son say a ban or month for pump de one sema, a year cook woman sem, a quenya or so faso canoe, and yes, sir, and a cobano.
16: Everything, sir, the way our minister announced our seminal is not right because if you like there over 100,000 people are almost applying, you know, and are almost go through medicals. You know, they would panic. And even Obi or HIV are the way are over approaching, you know, and also, so the question is, and quite obviously, not to say, I'm on the protocol, how to approach this issue. Uber Kawa Nutuma and now Uber approach using psychologists, any medical professionals. We, you know, there are questions that we need proper answers to. And yeah, you know, sir, beating about the bush, you know.
1: Executive Director, Jatike Center for Human Security and Peace Building. Our son being a bambo on some emu, or a sunny a deep, and not yet in can see where ya quakobani say. And in the papi yankuma, womufeli ya yan for woman. A dream ben ekos womutim, or to one will be sano, eh, me HIV, and I mini be into no quasem, or so afono, won't call non sam rebu, and che ye, way a ye Clinton, a quesiam wako, na money bo, and what they buy.
3: Rotary Club of Accra, Achimota Grace City, and Royal Readers USA, NFA, Health Hope Foundation, Akambomu Akoyen CSA, Ewo Abofu Basic Presbyterian School, yeah, no, Ewa Achimota, Omo Library, Ewo 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
17: and in the first place, you are encouraging Padano, send a bear or money beje I can kind. I feel so almost library honour. Your best room, sending you so a book in the library. Even say, open say, would you coffee employ a best room, sending a quire of a faso and sana on sa I can book. And immediately say, no, no, sending a yen your mobile cassani, I encourage you. So, more reading of storybooks, and you hear the send a bear brofon, or more bit in your kind, or more be seen, so, or more try a bit reflective.
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20: Already mako electoral areas ni nwa mwako kasa. 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Delegate by anyone makasa, but and then no, ah, what's na? I have found out we na Saturday ekwa to abba. Now I say mishiya you to nini na? 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Nami chira on the purpose in dia ose Saturday no. 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But enam the strategy ni agree crime into no. Ena mama mi bua you to nini na? No say the bayam don be ba on. Yet to me, I hear Juma, now Yami Bona Mivinia, but to me, Abuana constituents where Yelusu, and to me, I am Wajuma. Yelusu defense of 8,000, Nijian and Nefer, we have Bia, obey to me, I hear Juma, our firm.
1: Ora Francis Chematinsu Ejina Apre eye communications officer ewo okankwe not about one person no so or dia to mebunu ni party manenim say social media won fa moa enye campaign ema party
21: communication here idea eye party fapem and communication idea eye party fapem communication is only traditional media it's only social media and traditional media is not social media
0: we pull 4 pieces from my left from your news TikTok stream almost to me on TikTok stream YouTube to me on Facebook money should be a YouTube YouTube be as a thousand social media and also count they should take advantage of the social media positively not negatively to educate themselves and educate the world and tell the world how they can help the world and help everybody to come to part
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Our no manners. Is even better, 1,000 trousers. Show my MD. Yeah, me go to Malian dance. Show it MPG. 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